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1: I had this happen yesterday, Tom. My oldest daughter was going to the to get a Monster at the gas station. I go, hey, bring me back some candy. I got a sweet tooth. And she came in and handed me a bag of Werther's Originals.
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0: 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The Bear.

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1: It's time to text the word donut, D-O-N-U-T, to 888-751-2327. And you're in to win a pair of tickets to the Donut and Beer Festival June 13th at Turtle Creek Stadium. 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
1: It's kind of like when you first come on as a comic and you do like a joke about a carnival and it doesn't get the response that Tom thinks it should get. And he plays the Bob Circus for you right after you've done. Oh, you tried a joke? Here's a better one of the same topic.
2: That reminds me of a better Gaffigan bit. 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

Classic Rock the Bear with Greg Fletcher. Just want to remind you, take a moment, if you haven't already, to think about the people in your life you've lost over the years. Remember, they're always with us as long as we keep them in our heart.

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As you're celebrating Memorial Day, or as they used to refer to it as Decoration Day, courtesy of General John A. Logan, don't forget, it's a day filled with baseball, hot dogs, apple pie, and classic Rock the Bear. I'm David Barr. 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

Hey there, it's Guy Dark. I hope you're enjoying the long weekend. Don't forget to give thanks to those who served and are no longer with us. 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

Classic Rock, The Bear with Greg Fletcher. I'm glad you could spend a little time with us this Memorial Day weekend. Just take a minute to offer up a little toast to not only the people who served, but the loved ones in your life who are no longer with us.

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0: Ladies and gentlemen, Bob and Tom.
1: They got to rebrand. 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And
2: where there's next what? Super Bowl, here's your commercial. It's behind the scenes of a movie shoot. Jacob Elordi is looking at the craft services table, and he doesn't want the Twizzlers, and he doesn't want the
3: M&M's. 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
2: Where are the Werthers? Where are the Werthers? They bring them, and he enjoys them. Sydney Sweeney walks over, enjoys one with him.
1: Have you seen my top?
2: And then Jacob Elordi goes, have you seen my bottoms? And America is thrilled.
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0: You can tell people, are you going to eat this? I double dog dare you.
1: Yes. Now tell me, walk through me one more time.
2: So it was a jalapeno cheddar. It wasn't a brat, but it was a bigger dog.
1: Thicker, okay.
2: Yeah, a sausage of some kind.
1: Same length?
2: No, it's a little bit shorter. And so I cut that in half, long ways, cut it in half, and then put the thinner, longer bun length dog in the middle of that.
3: Did you put it into a bun, or did you eat that as the bun?
2: No, I put it in the bun.
1: Now, did you, when you sliced it, did you slice it all the way through, or did you, was it?
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1: Like a bun, so it would
2: hold. Yeah, like a hammock. Yeah, like a hammock. And then some onions, some candied jalapenos, some mustard.
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1: I still think my stadium dog was better.
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10: A 30-year-old Traverse City man faces multiple felony charges, including four counts of felonious assault on a police officer, following a police pursuit through East Bay Township, Traverse City, and Garfield Township Friday night. The suspect disregarded the emergency lights on a deputy's patrol vehicle and continued westbound on U.S. 31. According to the sheriff's office, the suspect attempted to evade deputies by driving into a ditch on Secor Road, striking a sheriff's department vehicle, which ended the chase. His name is yet to be released. The owners of the Del Mar Hotel have proposed a new luxury residential development in downtown Traverse City that will bring 14 private waterfront homes and full-service spa to West Grand Traverse Bay. Del Mar Residences is scheduled to break ground on September 2nd on the east side of the Del Mar property on East Front Street. Charles Mallory and George Cochran, general partners of Del Mar Traverse City, made the announcement last week. The finished homes have an estimated selling price of $2.4 million. Memorial Day marked the end of veteran Lawrence Miller's second trek for vets. The Royal Oak veteran finished a 500-mile journey yesterday. The journey, done entirely on foot, was an effort to shine a spotlight on veterans' mental health issues. Miller started his trek in St. Ignace on May 1st and completed the walk in Royal Oak's Memorial Day parade. And organizers of the Sheboygan County Flood Fundraiser earlier this month say they've raised over $39,000. The Sheboygan County Community Foundation will be taking contributions until the end of the month. Sports and weather coming up next.
11: Olivia, from Washington. Laid off and trying to keep our little kids from realizing that mommy and daddy haven't eaten in a while.
12: Roger, from California. I'm grateful we could afford our son's surgery. 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
4: The Tigers were off yesterday. They're back at Comerica Park for three of the Angels starting tonight. First pitch at 6:40. Traverse City Pit Spitters dropped the season opener in Kalamazoo 6-1 yesterday. Game two is this morning at 10:35. The home opener is tomorrow at 7:05 against Rockford. Proposed legislation in Lansing could change the way hunters are selected for the Pure Michigan Hunt. Currently, three lucky hunters are chosen from a random drawing of those that applied. Hunters could still rely on luck to get all those licenses and opportunities, or they could bid on a license with the top five winning bids winning the hunts. That's a proposal in Lansing. Proponents say it would open up more opportunities, generate money for charities and the state. It may have felt like summer across the state Monday, but that didn't stop some from one last day on the slopes. Skiers at Boyne Mountain Resort broke a record this Memorial Day by having the longest lasting run of any season. Skiers described the run as having a slushy mashed potato texture, great for jumps. Boyne staff said it was made possible this year through advancements in snowmaking technology and a dedicated team. Detroit Pistons stars Kate Cunningham and Jalen Duran were named to the 2025-26 All-NBA teams. Cunningham was named to the All-NBA first team and Duran was named to the All-NBA third team Sunday. This marks Cunningham's second All-NBA selection and Duran's first, capping one of the most successful regular seasons in franchise history. The Pistons' 60 victories tied for third most in franchise history. Sunny and hot again today with a high of 82, partly cloudy tonight, low 50, and cooler tomorrow. I'm David Barr.
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6: Jim, hell, that's my name.
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6: Yeehaw! 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
5: Slim Jim Fast.
6: All right, step right up. Hey, how about you, sport? Break three balloons and win a Dick Trickle mirror and a pack of smokes for the little lady.
7: Oh, yeah. Oh, yeah.
8: We know what you need. Here's another healthy dose of Bob and Tom Extra.
9: Man from Florida returned a cash-filled fanny pack to its rightful owner. WBBF reports Mr. Louis Salazar was using the restroom at a Wawa in Riviera Beach when he spotted the fanny pack handing on the safety railing.
10: Would fanny packs be less embarrassing if they were called something else?
9: Yeah. Probably.
7: But it was what? A lot
9: when
7: of money.
9: When he looked inside to see if he could find the owner's ID, instead found $30,000 in cash. Meanwhile, the person who accidentally left it behind reported it missing to the Riviera Beach police, who contacted Mr. Salazar and had him come to the station to return the money.
7: Does anyone wonder?
9: The grateful owner told the station.
7: Who carries around $30,000?
9: He was astonished that all the money was still there, but Mr. Salazar replied, "It's not my money to take. I was not raised that way."
10: No, but you hand that guy $3,000.
11: Yeah, off the top.
9: Exactly. What do you mean he had $30,000 in cash?
7: Did the police then
9: think he was a drug dealer? What are you talking about?
7: What do you
9: think?
10: Maybe buying something.
12: Yeah, he may have been going to buy a car,
9: right,
12: and then
9: right.
12: He gets there, he's like,
11: oh my gosh, no. Yeah.
7: If I had $30,000, it wouldn't be in a fanny pack, it would be in my fanny.
12: Yeah.
7: If I had $30,000 in cash, wouldn't you be...
10: I'm also not stopping to go to the bathroom or anything.
7: Wouldn't you be very cognizant of the fact that you have $30,000?
11: Yeah, that's wild.
10: I
11: wonder if that was a drop.
10: Maybe.
11: That may have been a drop that somebody walked in on that wasn't their money.
10: Oh, I just left it here. Yeah. I forgot it.
11: Yeah.
12: Oh.
10: I mean, Salazar is a drug dealer name.
7: No, he's the honest guy that
9: he's
7: returned it.
9: He's the honest guy that returned the money. If there
10: They're
9: was
10: all
9: something...
10: drug dealers.
9: If you were doing a drug deal, you

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10: A 30-year-old Traverse City man faces multiple felony charges, including four counts of felonious assault on a police officer, following a police pursuit through East Bay Township, Traverse City, and Garfield Township Friday night. The suspect disregarded the emergency lights on a deputy's patrol vehicle and continued westbound on US 31. According to the sheriff's office, the suspect attempted to evade deputies by driving into a ditch on Secor Road, striking a sheriff's department vehicle, which ended the chase. His name is yet to be released. The owners of the Del Mar Hotel have proposed a new luxury residential development in downtown Traverse City that will bring 14 private waterfront homes and full-service spa to West Grand Traverse Bay. Del Mar Residences is scheduled to break ground on September 2nd on the east side of the Del Mar property on East Front Street. Charles Mallory and George Cochran, general partners of Del Mar Traverse City, made the announcement last week. The finished homes have an estimated selling price of $2.4 million. Memorial Day marked the end of veteran Lawrence Miller's second trek for vets. The Royal Oak veteran finished a 500-mile journey yesterday. The journey, done entirely on foot, was an effort to shine a spotlight on veterans' mental health issues. Miller started his trek in St. Ignace on May 1st and completed the walk in Royal Oak's Memorial Day parade. And organizers of the Sheboygan County Flood Fundraiser earlier this month say they've raised over $39,000. The Sheboygan County Community Foundation will be taking contributions until the end of the month. Sports and weather coming up next.
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10: The Tigers were off yesterday. They're back at Comerica Park for three with the Angels starting tonight. First pitch at 6:40. Traverse City Pit Spitters dropped the season opener in Kalamazoo 6-1 yesterday. Game two is this morning at 10:35. The home opener is tomorrow at 7:05 against Rockford. Proposed legislation in Lansing could change the way hunters are selected for the Pure Michigan Hunt. Currently, three lucky hunters are chosen from a random drawing of those that apply. Hunters could still rely on luck

0: And I knew enough about him, so I could lie about it.
1: You better go to a meeting with Pat.
2: Was it Sofia Vergara? Who?
0: It was a little bit of okay. Right. I'll tell you that. Yeah.
3: So she was worth it.
0: She was worth it.
1: That's a whole new topic.
0: Yeah, right.
3: Are you done?
0: Lying to women. Yes.
1: No.
0: At last, we're here.
1: Going to things. I once.
3: Doing things you don't want to do just to get laid.
1: I once went to see the Lipizzaner Stallions.
3: Oh, I've heard that's really cool.
1: Well, it was kind of interesting.
0: Of course, you're a woman. Yeah, yeah. You would say that.
1: But I believe, I think it was the choice of going to see the Rolling Stones that night or the Lipizzaner Stallions at Madison Square Garden. I'm not sure which one I chose.
0: Don't you think Troy Aikman's the best quarterback? You're damn right I do.
1: I got a true
0: what a guy.
1: This is a real quick true story. I'll tell you the short version. We're driving. I'm in Los Angeles. We're driving her mother's beautiful Cadillac convertible. We've just left a Grateful Dead concert.
3: Mm-hmm.
1: We're driving back, and she says to me, "Well, I'm really glad we went to this instead of accepting that invitation to go to Hugh Hefner's house." I went, "What?"
0: Oh my goodness, really?
1: Her mother was incredibly well connected. We had been invited to the Playboy Mansion.
0: I don't think we could be around you if you had actually visited the mansion.
1: I don't think I would have left.
0: Yeah, probably, yeah.
1: Hanging out with Jimmy Kahn?
0: Jimmy Kahn's in the grotto.
1: He
0: is.
1: Are you kidding?
0: Absolutely.
1: Every word of that is
3: man.
1: True.
0: I understand the grotto was filthy, though. That pool that's
1: I've heard
0: there.
1: That. I had heard that.
4: Well, you don't even slow down to kick her out of the car, do you? After she says that.
0: I'm sorry. Did you see a dog on the side of the road? No, lean out farther.
4: Yeah, yeah.
1: I'm like leaving the Universal Amphitheater in Los Angeles in a Cadillac convertible after seeing the Grateful Dead. Wow, those were the days, huh?
3: Yeah.
1: That's a whole new topic. Things you've done. When you said you were a Cowboy fan, that
3: was shocking.
1: The little guy on your shoulder go, "Don't do it, chick."
0: No, he wasn't on my shoulder.
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1: Time for Bear News in 90. 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
2: A 30-year-old Traverse City man faces multiple felony charges, including four counts of felonious assault on a police officer, following a police pursuit through East Bay Township, Traverse City, and Garfield Township Friday night. The suspect disregarded the emergency lights on a deputy's patrol vehicle and continued westbound on U.S. 31. According to the sheriff's office, the suspect attempted to evade deputies by driving into a ditch on Secor Road, striking a sheriff's department vehicle, which ended the chase. His name is yet to be released. The owners of the Del Mar Hotel have proposed a new luxury residential development in downtown Traverse City that will bring 14 private waterfront homes and full-service spa to West Grand Traverse Bay. Del Mar Residences is scheduled to break ground on September 2nd on the east side of the Del Mar property on East Front Street. Charles Mallory and George Cochran, general partners of Del Mar Traverse City, made the announcement last week. The finished homes have an estimated selling price of $2.4 million. Memorial Day marked the end of veteran Lawrence Miller's second trek for vets. The Royal Oak veteran finished a 500-mile journey yesterday. The journey, done entirely on foot, was an effort to shine a spotlight on veterans' mental health issues. Miller started his trek in St. Ignace on May 1st and completed the walk in Royal Oak's Memorial Day parade. And organizers of the Sheboygan County Flood Fundraiser earlier this month say they've raised over $39,000. The Sheboygan County Community Foundation will be taking contributions until the end of the month. Sports and weather coming up next.
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2: The Tigers were off yesterday. They're back at Comerica Park for three with the Angels starting tonight. First pitch at 6:40. Traverse City Pit Spitters dropped the season opener in Kalamazoo 6-1 yesterday. Game two is this morning at 10:35. The home opener is tomorrow at 7:05 against Rockford. Proposed legislation in Lansing could change the way hunters are selected for the Pure Michigan Hunt. Currently, three lucky hunters are chosen from a random drawing of those that apply. Hunters could still rely on luck to get all those licenses and opportunities, or they could bid on a license with the top five winning bids winning the hunts. That's a proposal in Lansing. Proponents say it would open up more opportunities, generate money for charities and the state. Detroit Pistons stars Cade Cunningham and Jalen Duran were named to the 2025-26 All-NBA teams. Cunningham was named to the first team, Duran to the third. And Team USA beat Hungary 7-3 in the preliminary round of the IIHF World Hockey Championships in Switzerland. It's going to be another sunny and hot day today with a high of 82. I'm David Ball.
4: 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WTFA, Glen Armor. WWSS Tuscarora Township. And W236BU Traverse City. Bob and Tom all morning. 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
6: A 30-year-old Traverse City man faces multiple felony charges, including four counts of felonious assault on a police officer, following a police pursuit through East Bay Township, Traverse City, and Garfield Township Friday night. The suspect disregarded the emergency lights on a deputy's patrol vehicle and continued westbound on U.S. 31. According to the sheriff's office, the suspect attempted to evade deputies by driving into a ditch on Secor Road, striking a sheriff's department vehicle, which ended the chase. His name is yet to be released. The owners of the Del Mar Hotel have proposed a new luxury residential development in downtown Traverse City that will bring 14 private waterfront homes and full-service spa to West Grand Traverse Bay. Del Mar Residences is scheduled to break ground on September 2nd on the east side of the Del Mar property on East Front Street. Charles Mallory and George Cochran, general partners of Del Mar Traverse City, made the announcement last week. The finished homes have an estimated selling price of $2.4 million. Memorial Day marked the end of veteran Lawrence Miller's second trek for vets. The Royal Oak veteran finished a 500-mile journey yesterday. The journey, done entirely on foot, was an effort to shine a spotlight on veterans' mental health issues. Miller started his trek in St. Ignace on May 1st and completed the walk in Royal Oak's Memorial Day parade. And organizers of the Sheboygan County Flood Fundraiser earlier this month say they've raised over $39,000. The Sheboygan County Community Foundation will be taking contributions until the end of the month. Sports and weather coming up next.
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6: The Tigers were off yesterday. They're back at Comerica Park for three with the Angels starting tonight. First pitch at 6:40. Traverse City Pit Spitters dropped the season opener in Kalamazoo 6-1 yesterday. Game two is this morning at 10:35. The home opener is tomorrow at 7:05 against Rockford. Proposed legislation in Lansing could change the way hunters are selected for the Pure Michigan Hunt. Currently, three lucky hunters are chosen from a random drawing of those that apply. Hunters could still rely on luck to get all those licenses and opportunities, or they could bid on a license with the top five winning bids winning the hunts. That's a proposal in Lansing. Proponents say it would open up more opportunities, generate money for charities and the state. It may have felt like summer across the state Monday, but that didn't stop some from one last day on the slopes. Skiers at Boyne Mountain Resort broke a record this Memorial Day by having the longest lasting run of any season. Skiers described the run as having a slushy mashed potato texture, great for jumps. Boyne staff said it was made possible this year

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9: A 30-year-old Traverse City man faces multiple felony charges, including four counts of felonious assault on a police officer following a police pursuit through East Bay Township, Traverse City, and Garfield Township Friday night. The suspect disregarded the emergency lights on a deputy's patrol vehicle and continued westbound on US 31. According to the sheriff's office, the suspect attempted to evade deputies by driving into a ditch on Secor Road, striking a sheriff's department vehicle, which ended the chase. His name is yet to be released. The owners of the Del Mar Hotel have proposed a new luxury residential development in downtown Traverse City that will bring 14 private waterfront homes and full-service spa to West Grand Traverse Bay. Del Mar Residences is scheduled to break ground on September 2nd on the east side of the Del Mar property on East Front Street. Charles Mallory and George Cochran, general partners of Del Mar Traverse City, made the announcement last week. The finished homes have an estimated selling price of $2.4 million. Memorial Day marked the end of veteran Lawrence Miller's second trek for vets. The Royal Oak veteran finished a 500-mile journey yesterday. The journey, done entirely on foot, was an effort to shine a spotlight on veterans' mental health issues. Miller started his trek in St. Ignace on May 1st and completed the walk in Royal Oaks Memorial Day Parade. And organizers of the Sheboygan County Flood Fundraiser earlier this month say they've raised over $39,000. The Sheboygan County Community Foundation will be taking contributions until the end of the month. Sports and weather coming up next.
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9: The Tigers were off yesterday. They're back at Comerica Park for three with the Angels starting tonight. First pitch at 6:40. Traverse City Pits bidders dropped the season opener in Kalamazoo 6-1 yesterday. Game 2 is this morning at 10:35. The home opener is tomorrow at 7:05 against Rockford. Proposed legislation in Lansing could change the way hunters are selected for the Pure Michigan Hunt. Currently, three lucky hunters are chosen from a random drawing of those that applied. Hunters could still rely on luck to get all those licenses and opportunities, or they could bid on a license with the top five winning bids winning the hunts. That's a

0: There are some people who aren't aware of the word turd. I bet there are.
1: I never liked that
0: Honestly,
1: one. Really.
0: Honest.
1: Never used it growing up.
2: I don't like it either. Yeah.
0: Right.
2: I never liked it either.
0: So they wouldn't use a term like turd wrench? They wouldn't know what that is.
1: I think they would say
0: plunger.
1: I think the censors got this wrong way back in the day. Saying P-O-S, I think, is cleaner than saying turd. There's something about turd that's dirtier than just saying, look at that piece.
0: Yeah, you're right. Yeah, you're right.
3: Well, Matt from Virginia, thank you for helping us once again on our show, Isn't Language Funny? When we come back, we have news from the world of sports.
0: Yes,
3: more of your letters. 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Oh, and we have the pop-up shop has popped back up. Some really cool shirts. We had one that sold out so quickly, we did a reprint. So if you want to be part of it, check it out.
2: And we also have some summer shirts that are really cool. Tank tops and things for the summer.
3: Perfect.
2: Yeah.
3: We are in the O'Reilly Auto Parts studios. You can join us back here in a moment. 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
10: A 30-year-old Traverse City man faces multiple felony charges.

0: charges, including four counts of felonious assault on a police officer following a police pursuit through East Bay Township, Traverse City, and Garfield Township Friday night. The suspect disregarded the emergency lights on a deputy's patrol vehicle and continued westbound on U.S. 31. According to the sheriff's office, the suspect attempted to evade deputies by driving into a ditch on Secor Road, striking a sheriff's department vehicle, which ended the chase. His name is yet to be released. The owners of the Del Mar Hotel have proposed a new luxury residential development in downtown Traverse City that will bring 14 private waterfront homes and full-service spa to West Grand Traverse Bay. Del Mar Residences is scheduled to break ground on September 2nd on the east side of the Del Mar property on East Front Street. Charles Mallory and George Cochran, general partners of Del Mar Traverse City, made the announcement last week. The finished homes have an estimated selling price of $2.4 million. Memorial Day marked the end of veteran Lawrence Miller's second trek for vets. The Royal Oak veteran finished a 500-mile journey yesterday. The journey, done entirely on foot, was an effort to shine a spotlight on veterans' mental health issues. Miller started his trek in St. Ignace on May 1st and completed the walk in Royal Oak's Memorial Day parade. And organizers of the Sheboygan County Flood Fundraiser earlier this month say they've raised over $39,000. The Sheboygan County Community Foundation will be taking contributions until the end of the month. Sports and weather coming up next.
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0: The Tigers were off yesterday. They're back at Comerica Park for three with the Angels starting tonight. First pitch at 6:40. Traverse City Pit Spitters dropped the season opener in Kalamazoo 6-1 yesterday. Game two is this morning at 10:35. The home opener is tomorrow at 7:05 against Ryford. Proposed legislation in Lansing could change the way hunters are selected for the Pure Michigan Hunt. Currently, three lucky hunters are chosen from a random drawing of those that apply. Hunters could still rely on luck to get all those licenses and opportunities, or they could bid on a license with the top five winning bids winning the hunts. That's a proposal in Lansing. Proponents say it would open up more opportunities, generate money for charities and the state. Detroit Pistons stars Kate Cunningham and Jalen Duran were named to the 2025-26 All-NBA teams. Cunningham was named to the first team, Duran to the third. And Team USA beat Hungary 7-3 in the preliminary round of the IIHF World Hockey Championships in Switzerland. It's going to be another sunny and hot day today with a high of 82. I'm David Ball.
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4: Welcome back to the Bob and Tom Show. We're in the O'Reilly Auto Parts Studios. Christy Lee at the news desk.
7: Hello.
4: All decked out in the Bob and Tom t-shirt and the Bob and Tom hoodie.
7: Proud to be here.
4: Bob and Tom panties.
8: You look great. Your hair looks really good.
7: Thank you. I appreciate that.
9: Did you say panties?
4: Yeah. Oh. Look for those online. There's Pat Godwin.
7: Hey. The panties are not online.
4: That's how you start.
8: Well, if you know the right
4: phrase.
8: If you know the code.
4: They are. There's Jeff Oskey.
9: Hey, man.
8: Game worn.
4: Or as I call him, J.O. We need to get that started.
8: Don't do that.
4: J.O. J.O.
8: Too confusing.
4: There's Josh Arnold.
10: Jake, it's good to see you, and it's great to see J.O.
4: Yeah!
11: Great to be here.
4: There's Ace Cosby. Hey, I'm Chick McGee. Hello, Tom.
8: Hello, hang on a second.
4: CM?
8: Hello, CM. No, we're not going to do that.
4: Okay, all right, fair enough.
8: We have a sporting news, or do we have more letters? What's
4: your Bob and Tom Show. If you've never had sex while camping, all capital letters, you are missing out.
8: Huh.
4: Some of the best loving this writer has ever experienced, he says.
9: Not about Boy Scout leader, is it?
7: Yeah. Oh, Jesus.
8: I'll be getting my car. No.
4: Well, there's a punchline to this. That's right. It's effing intense.
9: There you go.
4: Your thoughts?
9: Naturally would be.
8: You see, I got to hand it to him because he had me. And maybe it was your delivery. But it was very good.
4: I'm a good liar, evidently. This is from, pass this around. Go ahead. examine it, see that I've

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1: 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Time you say that, I want to sing that great Sammy Hagar. It's best of both worlds.
0: That's a good song.
2: Yeah, Tom, after you dropped the guy off at Starbucks, mm-hmm. how quickly did you go to the detailing place?
1: Oh, that's very funny.
2: I'll scrub this up immediately.
1: Went to my garage and I had to give it a quick wipe.
0: Oh, jeez.
1: Yeah, I've got to learn more Spanish.
2: Yeah,
1: but
2: yeah.
1: Pat, we have our one friend who is a server that we talk to all the time at our one restaurant we go to.
3: Yeah. Our one friend.
1: He could come and translate for me.
4: Absolutely.
1: That'd be fun. Then I find out that the guy is wanted in Venezuela for serious crimes.
4: Starbucks is just a hub.
1: Serial killer. But that's the first hitchhiker I picked up in quite a while, but he wasn't even hitchhiking.
3: No, you kind of forced a ride on him, right?
1: No, it was going to rain. He was an old man. He was probably 85.
3: Did he try everything he could to not take the ride?
1: I think he looked me over and figured I was fairly harmless.
2: What if there's a traffic cam right now of Tom in his car, and next to him is Castro's brother?
3: You know, holy hell, that's Raul.
2: The freshly indicted.
1: It's Raul.
3: That would be
1: Take me to the head of Alfredo Garcia.
3: Yeah, that's it. That's the name of it, yeah.
1: Okay. We will return to Earth and to the O'Reilly Auto Parts studios. 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
5: A 30-year-old Traverse City man faces multiple felony charges, including four counts of felonious assault on a police officer, following a police pursuit through East Bay Township, Traverse City, and Garfield Township Friday night. The suspect disregarded the emergency lights on a deputy's patrol vehicle and continued westbound on U.S. 31. According to the sheriff's office, the suspect attempted to evade deputies by driving into a ditch on Secor Road, striking a sheriff's department vehicle, which in

0: The Chase. His name is yet to be released. The owners of the Del Mar Hotel have proposed a new luxury residential development in downtown Traverse City that will bring 14 private waterfront homes and full-service spa to West Grand Traverse Bay. Del Mar Residences is scheduled to break ground on September 2nd on the east side of the Del Mar property on East Front Street. Charles Mallory and George Cochran, general partners of Del Mar Traverse City, made the announcement last week. The finished homes have an estimated selling price of $2.4 million. Memorial Day marked the end of veteran Lawrence Miller's second trek for vets. The Royal Oak veteran finished a 500-mile journey yesterday. The journey, done entirely on foot, was an effort to shine a spotlight on veterans' mental health issues. Miller started his trek in St. Ignace on May 1st and completed the walk in Royal Oak's Memorial Day parade. And organizers of the Sheboygan County Flood Fundraiser earlier this month say they've raised over $39,000. The Sheboygan County Community Foundation will be taking contributions until the end of the month. Sports and weather coming up next.
1: You think a ticket for not wearing your seatbelt is the worst that could happen? A fine, an inconvenience, a little embarrassment. But then comes the crash. There are injuries, a hospital bed, the long road to recovery, the moments you'll miss. Suddenly, a ticket doesn't seem so bad. That ticket? That was nothing. Click it. Don't risk it. 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
0: The Tigers were off yesterday. They're back at Comerica Park for three with the Angels starting tonight. First pitch at 6:40. Traverse City Pit Spitters dropped the season opener in Kalamazoo 6-1 yesterday. Game two is this morning at 10:35. The home opener is tomorrow at 7:05 against Rockford. Proposed legislation in Lansing could change the way hunters are selected for the Pure Michigan Hunt. Currently, three lucky hunters are chosen from a random drawing of those that apply. Hunters could still rely on luck to get all those licenses and opportunities, or they could bid on a license with the top five winning bids winning the hunts. That's a proposal in Lansing. Proponents say it would open up more opportunities, generate money for charities and the state. It may have felt like summer across the state Monday, but that didn't stop some from one last day on the slopes. Skiers at Boyne Mountain Resort broke a record this Memorial Day by having the longest lasting run of any season. Skiers described the run as having a slushy mashed potato texture, great for jumps. Boyne staff said it was made possible this year through advancements in snowmaking technology and a dedicated team. Detroit Pistons stars Cade Cunningham and Jalen Duran were named to the 2025-26 All-NBA teams. Cunningham was named to the All-NBA first team and Duran was named to the All-NBA third team Sunday. This marks Cunningham's second All-NBA selection and Duran's first, capping one of the most successful regular seasons in franchise history. The Pistons' 60 victories tied for third most in franchise history. Sunny and hot again today with a high of 82, partly cloudy tonight, low 50, and cooler tomorrow. I'm David Barr.
3: I don't make a lot of people happy.
4: Hey, welcome back to the Bob and Tom Show. We're at the O'Reilly Auto Parts Studios. Chrissy Lee at the news desk.
3: Hello.
4: There's Pat Godwin.
5: Hello.
4: There's Jeff Oskey.
6: Yes.
4: There's Josh Arnold.
7: Hi.
4: Ace Cosby.
8: Hello.
4: I'm Chick McGee. Hello. Hello, Tom.
9: Hello, Chick McGee.
4: Yes.
9: I did ask the, I was just telling the story about this gentleman who was kind of a, sort of limping a little bit, and he was at where my iced tea place is, and I ended up giving him a ride over to Starbucks. Elderly fellow. And if I say he's elderly, we're talking, you know, death's door, really.
4: It's easy. Come on.
9: But I did ask him if he had heard of the Indianapolis 500.
4: Okay.
9: You know, all the checkered flags and stuff everywhere. And no was the answer.
4: He was unaware of it. Yeah. Wow.
9: And he's from Venezuela. No Venezuelan drivers this year.
3: No.
9: A couple of Brazilians, of course.
3: Mm-hmm.
9: Some of the finest drivers in the world. I don't know if there's ever been a Venezuelan. I'd have to do a little homework on that.
3: I would have loved it if the gentleman in the elevator, when you asked them.
9: Oh, wait, that's a difference. Do you want to tell that story?
3: Go ahead. You tell it.
4: You tell it.
3: You ran into...
9: Well, we were over at the Indianapolis Motor Speedway.
4: You're in the elevator going somewhere.
9: For media day.
3: Uh-huh. Right.
9: And the media room there, how big would you say it is, Christy?
3: It's
9: huge. It's gigantic.
3: Yeah.
8: Media room.
9: And there are these long desks, I don't know, what are there, 30 of them or
3: yeah,
9: something?
3: Yeah, and everybody has their spot.
9: And there's huge windows. It's incredible. It's so beautiful. It looks like something in a movie. These beautiful windows, you can see the track. But there are all these legitimate journalists. And through
4: and here you come.
9: Yeah, so obviously, apparently the standards were lowered, and we got the last two passes. But to get to

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11: A 30-year-old Traverse City man faces multiple felony charges, including four counts of felonious assault on a police officer, following a police pursuit through East Bay Township, Traverse City, and Garfield Township Friday night. The suspect disregarded the emergency lights on a deputy's patrol vehicle and continued westbound on US 31. According to the sheriff's office, the suspect attempted to evade deputies by driving into a ditch on Secor Road, striking a sheriff's department vehicle, which ended the chase. His name is yet to be released. The owners of the Del Mar Hotel have proposed a new luxury residential development in downtown Traverse City that will bring 14 private waterfront homes and full-service spa to West Grand Traverse Bay. Del Mar Residences is scheduled to break ground on September 2nd on the east side of the Del Mar property on East Front Street. Charles Mallory and George Cochran, general partners of Del Mar Traverse City, made the announcement last week. The finished homes have an estimated selling price of $2.4 million. Memorial Day marked the end of veteran Lawrence Miller's second trek for vets. The Royal Oak veteran finished a 500-mile journey yesterday. The journey, done entirely on foot, was an effort to shine a spotlight on veterans' mental health issues. Miller started his trek in St. Ignace on May 1st and completed the walk in Royal Oak's Memorial Day parade. And organizers of the Sheboygan County Flood Fundraiser earlier this month say they've raised over $39,000. The Sheboygan County Community Foundation will be taking contributions until the

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1: A 30-year-old Traverse City man faces multiple felony charges, including four counts of felonious assault on a police officer, following a police pursuit through East Bay Township, Traverse City, and Garfield Township Friday night. The suspect disregarded the emergency lights on a deputy's patrol vehicle and continued westbound on U.S. 31. According to the sheriff's office, the suspect attempted to evade deputies by driving into a ditch on Secor Road, striking a sheriff's department vehicle, which ended the chase. His name is yet to be released. The owners of the Del Mar Hotel have proposed a new luxury residential development in downtown Traverse City that will bring 14 private waterfront homes and full-service spa to West Grand Traverse Bay. Del Mar Residences is scheduled to break ground on September 2nd on the east side of the Del Mar property on East Front Street. Charles Mallory and George Cochran, general partners of Del Mar Traverse City, made the announcement last week. The finished homes have an estimated selling price of $2.4 million. Memorial Day marked the end of veteran Lawrence Miller's second trek for vets. The Royal Oak veteran finished a 500-mile journey yesterday. The journey, done entirely on foot, was an effort to shine a spotlight on veterans' mental health issues. Miller started his trek in St. Ignace on May 1st and completed the walk in Royal Oak's Memorial Day parade. And organizers of the Sheboygan County Flood Fundraiser earlier this month say they've raised over $39,000. The Sheboygan County Community Foundation will be taking contributions until the end of the month. Sports and weather coming up next.
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1: The Tigers were off yesterday. They're back at Comerica Park for three with the Angels starting tonight. First pitch at 6:40. Traverse City Pit Spitters dropped the season opener in Kalamazoo 6-1 yesterday. Game 2 is this morning at 10:35. The home opener is

0: What I'm talking about is your house. If you own your house, it is most likely worth significantly more than it was just a few years ago. And I did my homework on this because I had heard some vague numbers, but I looked it up, and right now the average home in the United States is worth approximately 40 to 50% more than it was 5 years ago. And I'll read the following sentence. Over the past 10 years, houses are up roughly 75 to 100% depending on the market and metric used. 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
12: A 30-year-old Traverse City man faces multiple felony charges, including four counts of felonious assault on a police officer, following a police pursuit through East Bay Township, Traverse City, and Garfield Township Friday night. The suspect disregarded the emergency lights on a deputy's patrol vehicle and continued westbound on US 31. According to the sheriff's office, the suspect attempted to evade deputies by driving into a ditch on Secor Road, striking a sheriff's department vehicle, which ended the chase.

0: His name is yet to be released. The owners of the Del Mar Hotel have proposed a new luxury residential development in downtown Traverse City that will bring 14 private waterfront homes and full-service spa to West Grand Traverse Bay. Del Mar Residences is scheduled to break ground on September 2nd on the east side of the Del Mar property on East Front Street. Charles Mallory and George Cochran, general partners of Del Mar Traverse City, made the announcement last week. The finished homes have an estimated selling price of $2.4 million. Memorial Day marked the end of veteran Lawrence Miller's second trek for vets. The Royal Oak veteran finished a 500-mile journey yesterday. The journey, done entirely on foot, was an effort to shine a spotlight on veterans' mental health issues. Miller started his trek in St. Ignace on May 1st and completed the walk in Royal Oak's Memorial Day parade. And organizers of the Sheboygan County Flood Fundraiser earlier this month say they've raised over $39,000. The Sheboygan County Community Foundation will be taking contributions until the end of the month. Sports and weather coming up next.
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0: The Tigers were off yesterday. They're back at Comerica Park for three with the Angels starting tonight. First pitch at 6:40. Traverse City Pit Spitters dropped the season opener in Kalamazoo 6-1 yesterday. Game two is this morning at 10:35. The home opener is tomorrow at 7:05 against Rockford. Proposed legislation in Lansing could change the way hunters are selected for the Pure Michigan Hunt. Currently, three lucky hunters are chosen from a random drawing of those that apply. Hunters could still rely on luck to get all those licenses and opportunities, or they could bid on a license with the top five winning bids winning the hunts. That's a proposal in Lansing. Proponents say it would open up more opportunities, generate money for charities and the state. It may have felt like summer across the state Monday, but that didn't stop some from one last day on the slopes. Skiers at Boyne Mountain Resort broke a record this Memorial Day by having the longest lasting run of any season. Skiers described the run as having a slushy mashed potato texture, great for jumps. Boyne staff said it was made possible this year through advancements in snowmaking technology and a dedicated team. Detroit Pistons stars Kate Cunningham and Jalen Duran were named to the 2025-26 All-NBA teams. Cunningham was named to the All-NBA first team and Duran was named to the All-NBA third team Sunday. This marks Cunningham's second All-NBA selection and Duran's first, capping one of the most successful regular seasons in franchise history. The Pistons' 60 victories tied for third most in franchise history. Sunny and hot again today with a high of 82, partly cloudy tonight, low 50, and cooler tomorrow. I'm David Barr.
2: 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We're in the O'Reilly Auto Parts Studios. Christy Lee is at the news desk.
3: Hi.
2: There's Pat Godwin.
4: Hello.
2: There's Jeff Oskey.
5: Hey, Chick.
2: There's Josh Arnold.
6: I have a proposition for Oskey and maybe you, Chickster.
2: All right, I'll keep an open mind. There's Ace Cosby.
7: Hello.
2: I'm Chick McGee. Hello. Tom Griswold, Tom, who seems discombobulated.
6: Yes, how do you feel about, and maybe we'll do this in the winter when I grow out my winter's beard. How do you feel about beard dye day where we just jet black them up?
2: Oh, man.
3: That would be so fun.
7: I have a lot left over you could use.
8: But then you'd have to live with it.
6: Well, maybe we'll do it like on a day before we actually shave them or something.
3: Well, doesn't it wash out? You could use one that washes out.
2: Do they make right away, man.
6: Pat, how long does it typically last?
7: 2-3 weeks, depending on how gray you are.
2: Oh. Yeah.
6: That'd be fun.
3: We could just use Sharpies and color them.
2: You know how you stand somewhere and think of a good joke, and is this a $9 joke? Is this a $12 joke? Yeah, it'd be the same. Is this a 3-week joke?
6: Right.
2: Yeah.
6: Exactly.
2: I don't know. Oh, there are many, many pictures of me with my dyed beard before I decided not to dye the beard.
6: I don't know that I knew that you were doing that.
2: Oh.
5: You were a dyer.
2: Oh, I dyed the hell out of it, baby.
6: Oh, yeah. Alicia.
2: And the hair a little bit, actually. Yeah. Mm.
8: Hey, what's the story with Mick Jagger?
2: Talk to me.
8: I mean, McCartney, obviously.
3: Went gray?
8: 80-something. It looks great. Mm-hmm. But, I mean, Mick, come on. Is that a wig?
3: Was his dad gray? No.
7: He has a good color. That's a good dye job.
2: What do you mean? Is that a wig?
8: But he certainly doesn't have chestnut brown locks at age 80.
3: He might.
2: Some people do.
6: I've always wondered that, too. But I'm...
3: You had an aunt who didn't have gray hair.
2: Remember?
8: Yes, but I think she was... Well, never mind.
6: Like, Godwin, Mathow

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9: A 30-year-old Traverse City man faces multiple felony charges, including four counts of felonious assault on a police officer, following a police pursuit through East Bay Township, Traverse City, and Garfield Township Friday night. The suspect disregarded the emergency lights on a deputy's patrol vehicle and continued westbound on US 31. According to the sheriff's office, the suspect attempted to evade deputies by driving into a ditch on Secor Road, striking a sheriff's department vehicle, which ended the chase. His name is yet to be released. The owners of the Del Mar Hotel have proposed a new luxury residential development in downtown Traverse City that will bring 14 private waterfront homes and full-service spa to West Grand Traverse Bay. Del Mar Residences is scheduled to break ground on September 2nd on the east side of the Del Mar property on East Front Street. Charles Mallory and George Cochran, general partners of Del Mar Traverse City, made the announcement last week. The finished homes have an estimated selling price of $2.4 million. Memorial Day marked the end of veteran Lawrence Miller's second trek for vets. The Royal Oak veteran finished a 500-mile journey yesterday. The journey, done entirely on foot, was an effort to shine a spotlight on veterans' mental health issues. Miller started his trek in St. Ignace on May 1st and completed the walk in Royal Oak's Memorial Day parade. And organizers of the Sheboygan County Flood Fundraiser earlier this month say they've raised over $39,000. The Sheboygan County Community Foundation will be taking contributions until the end of the month. Sports and weather coming up next.
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9: The Tigers were off yesterday. They're back at Comerica Park for three with the Angels starting tonight. First pitch at 6:40. Traverse City Pit Spitters dropped the season opener in Kalamazoo 6-1 yesterday. Game two is this morning at 10:35. The home opener is tomorrow at 7:05 against Rockford. Proposed legislation in Lansing could change the way hunters are selected for the Pure Michigan Hunt. Currently, three lucky hunters are chosen from a random drawing of those that apply. Hunters could still rely on luck to get all those licenses and opportunities, or they could bid on a license with the top five winning bids winning the hunts. That's a proposal in Lansing. Proponents say it would open up more opportunities, generate money for charities and the state. It may have felt like summer across the state Monday, but that didn't stop some from one last day on the slopes. Skiers at Boyne Mountain Resort broke a record this Memorial Day by having the longest lasting run of any season. Skiers described the run as having a slushy mashed potato texture, great for jumps. Boyne staff said it was made possible this year through advancements in snowmaking technology and a dedicated team. Detroit Pistons stars Cade Cunningham and Jalen Duran were named to the 2025-26 All-NBA teams. Cunningham was named to the All-NBA first team and Duran was named to the All-NBA third team Sunday. This marks Cunningham's second All-NBA selection and Duran's first, capping one of the most successful regular seasons in franchise history. The Pistons' 60 victories tied for third most in franchise

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2: Time for Bear News in 90. Here's Dave. A 30-year-old Traverse City man faces multiple felony charges, including 4 counts of felonious assault on a police officer, following a police pursuit through East Bay Township, Traverse City, and Garfield Township Friday night. The suspect disregarded the emergency lights on a deputy's patrol vehicle and continued westbound on US 31. According to the sheriff's office, the suspect attempted to evade deputies by driving into a ditch on Secor Road, striking a sheriff's department vehicle, which ended the chase. His name is yet to be released. The owners of the Del Mar Hotel have proposed a new luxury residential development in downtown Traverse City that will bring 14 private waterfront homes and full-service spa to West Grand Traverse Bay. Del Mar Residences is scheduled to break ground on September 2nd on the east side of the Del Mar property on East Front Street. Charles Mallory and George Cochran, general partners of Del Mar Traverse City, made the announcement last week. The finished homes have an estimated selling price of $2.4 million. Memorial Day marked the end of veteran Lawrence Miller's second trek for vets. The Royal Oak veteran finished a 500-mile journey yesterday. The journey, done entirely on foot, was an effort to shine a spotlight on veterans' mental health issues. Miller started his trek in St. Ignace on May 1st and completed the walk in Royal Oak's Memorial Day parade. And organizers of the Sheboygan County Flood Fundraiser earlier this month say they've raised over $39,000. The Sheboygan County Community Foundation will be taking contributions until the end of the month. Sports and weather coming up next.
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1: Let's check sports with David Barr.
2: The Tigers were off yesterday. They're back at Comerica Park for three with the Angels starting tonight. First pitch at 6:40. Traverse City Pit Spitters dropped the season opener in Kalamazoo 6-1 yesterday. Game two is this morning at 10:35. The home opener is tomorrow at 7:05 against Rockford. Proposed legislation in Lansing could change the way hunters are selected for the Pure Michigan Hunt. Currently, three lucky hunters are chosen from a random drawing of those that apply. Hunters could still rely on luck to get all those licenses and opportunities, or they could bid on a license with the top five winning bids winning the hunts. That's a proposal in Lansing. Proponents say it would open up more opportunities, generate money for charities and the state. Detroit Pistons stars Kate Cunningham and Jalen Duran were named to the 2025-26 All-NBA teams. Cunningham was named to the first team, Duran to the third. And Team USA beat Hungary 7-3 in the preliminary round of the IIHF World Hockey Championships in Switzerland. It's going to be another sunny and hot day today with a high of 82. I'm David Barr.
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5: Hello.
1: There's Pat Godwin.
6: Hey, Chick.
1: Hey, man. There's Jeff Oskey.
7: Hey.
1: Josh Arnold.
7: Thoughts on no glasses?
8: Let's see. Look at me.
1: Can I offer...
8: I think it's a good look.
1: Can I offer your eyebrows are magnificent.
7: Thank you. I've always had nice eyebrows.
1: Yes.
5: Are you a plucker?
7: No, I am a trimmer.
5: Okay.
8: Because you could comb those back and comb right over the top of your head.
7: No, because I trim them. I take care of them.
8: I'm saying grow them out. You could do like a really cool eyebrow comb over.
1: There's Ace Cosby.
7: I might consider that.
1: I'm being serious. He's trying to make one of his jokes. Hello, Tom.
8: Oh, hello, Chick McGee. Well, are you thinking of getting contacts or getting eye surgery?
7: Even if I did, I would wear fake frames.
5: Like I do?
7: Or just wear frames.
8: I think you look the same.
5: What I do.
1: What is the joke? The policeman pulls the guy over and he the driver's license says he wears glasses. And the patrolman, where's your glasses? He goes, I have contacts. And the cop goes, I don't care who you know.
7: I like it.
1: Huh? How about that, Tom?
8: That'd be nice in Reader's Digest maybe in 1963. Pre-Kennedy assassination?
1: How about this? I've got contacts. I don't care who you know, but how big are your wife's boobs? How about that? I throw that in there.
7: Yeah.
8: No, that doesn't work.
1: Okay.
7: It doesn't work in such a way that it works.
8: No.
7: That's comedy for
8: you. No, it would have to be he pulls over a lady.
1: Oh, there's... Yeah, you're right.
8: I don't care who your contacts are. Let me see your...
1: Yeah. See, I'm nearsighted.
8: Now
1: you've
8: got 20/20
1: vision.
8: Sexist and awful.
1: Right.
8: Christy Lee is
5: John
8: over there.
5: Yeah, John Griswold.
8: What do you
7: Speaking
8: got?
7: Speaking of sexist, she hates men. Oh, she was telling me about how much she hates me.
5: Yeah, that's true.
7: Every now and again, she just leans over to me and goes, "You know, I hate you."
5: Yes.
1: Oh, hey, we need to go back and grab another picture of me in an embarrassing. My look that you guys let me walk around in with my dyed beard. There we are. That's me and Christy Lee.
5: Oh, my God.
7: And you almost have some side butt.
5: You can almost see my butt. Yeah.
7: No, you can see it.
8: What the hell's going on there?
7: Go to YouTube right now.
5: Are we at a bowling tournament?
7: It's one of the hottest pictures I've ever seen.
1: No. We are in your basement. You don't remember that?
5: We are not in my basement.
7: That's clearly a bowling.
5: It's a bowling.
1: That's when Christy and I made our love child, Ava.
7: How about that? I always thought.
8: Now, is that a jet black dye on your hair?
5: That's pretty dark.
1: I went dark brown, but it
8: that looks like Elvis black.
1: It certainly does.
9: Wait, zoom out. I was looking at Chrissy's butt. Look at that. Oh, that's a nice booty, girl.
7: I need that sent to me.
9: Josh, have you seen Christy in the overall picture?
7: Yes.
8: Hey, can you back the picture? I have one real quick question. I can't see. Where is the right hand? Okay.
1: I got my hand on my cup.
5: Holding a cup.
8: No. Her right hand.
1: I'm being a gentleman.
5: It's in between my legs.
7: Oh, yeah, it is.
1: She's rubbing one out.
5: Oh, my God.
7: Little fruit ninja.
5: Look at those bowling shoes.
8: Okay. Hey, Pat, you know something? We need a palate cleanser.
1: Tom, a little fruit ninja.
8: We need a palate. Pat, you haven't played a song all day. I know you're... What are you going for your surgery?
10: In a week from today.
8: Oh, boy.

0: 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And later this summer, don't forget you can motorboat over it, tie off on the docks out front, cross the road, and bam, you're right there. Time to warm things up. Starting this weekend at Breakers Toppin' a Bee.
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0: Breakers Toppin' a Bee on Old 27 at Mullet Lake. 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
8: A 30-year-old Traverse City man faces multiple felony charges, including four counts of felonious assault on a police officer, following a police pursuit through East Bay Township, Traverse City, and Garfield Township Friday night. The suspect disregarded the emergency lights on a deputy's patrol vehicle and continued westbound on U.S. 31. According to the sheriff's office, the suspect attempted to evade deputies by driving into a ditch on Secor Road, striking a sheriff's department vehicle, which ended the chase. His name is yet to be released. The owners of the Del Mar Hotel have proposed a new luxury residential development in downtown Traverse City that will bring 14 private waterfront homes and full-service spa to West Grand Traverse Bay. Del Mar Residences is scheduled to break ground on September 2nd on the east side of the Del Mar property on East Front Street. Charles Mallory and George Cochran, general partners of Del Mar Traverse City, made the announcement last week. The finished homes have an estimated selling price of $2.4 million. Memorial Day marked the end of veteran Lawrence Miller's second trek for vets. The Royal Oak veteran finished a 500-mile journey yesterday. The journey, done entirely on foot, was an effort to shine a spotlight on veterans' mental health issues. Miller started his trek in St. Ignace on May 1st and completed the walk in Royal Oak's Memorial Day parade. And organizers of the Sheboygan County Flood Fundraiser earlier this month say they've raised over $39,000. The Sheboygan County Community Foundation will be taking contributions until the end of the month. Sports and weather coming up next.
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8: The Tigers were off yesterday. They're back at Comerica Park for 3 with the Angels starting tonight. First pitch at 6:40. Traverse City Pit Spitters dropped the season opener in Kalamazoo 6-1 yesterday. Game 2 is this morning at 10:35. The home opener is tomorrow at 7:05 against Rockford. Proposed legislation in Lansing could change the way hunters are selected for the Pure Michigan Hunt. Currently, 3 lucky hunters are chosen from a random drawing of those that apply. Hunters could still rely on luck to get all those licenses and opportunities, or they could bid on a license with the top 5 winning bids winning the hunts. That's a proposal in Lansing. Proponents say it would open up more opportunities, generate money for charities and the state. It may have felt like summer across the state Monday, but that didn't stop some from one last day on the slopes. Skiers at Boyne Mountain Resort broke a record this Memorial Day by having the longest lasting run of any season. Skiers described the run as having a slushy mashed potato texture, great for jumps. Boyne staff said it was made possible this year through advancements in snow making technology and a dedicated team. Detroit Pistons stars Cade Cunningham and Jalen Duran were named to the 2025-26 All-NBA teams. Cunningham was

0: Hey, consonants.
1: You have too many beards.
2: No, you know what? No, you know what? It's the backward letters. Or the backward symbols that we don't know what they are.
1: You're backward with your culture.
2: Oh, really? Rusky.
3: Maybe like an ED drug.
0: Oh boy.
4: Here we go.
5: I like that.
1: What is the big one? Viagra, Cialis, whatever. Yeah. On the side.
4: Oh.
2: Chernobyl? For the ED drug?
3: No.
2: Maybe not.
3: Okay. Vladimir's bail bond, something cheesy. 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

Ann Arbor, WWSS Tuscarora Township, and W236BU Traverse City. 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

We'll call this our first 10 at 10, 10 songs in a row to kick off summer right here on Classic Rock. The Bear, David Barr, on the day after Memorial Day. I hope you had a fantastic 3-day weekend. Here's Billy Squire.

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From Pink Floyd to the Scorpions, if it's classic rock, it's On the Bear. My name's David Barr, doing 10 songs in a row at 10. 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

0: That's Yes on Classic Rock the Bear. Wrapping up 10 songs in a row. We do it every workday right here on the Bear. 10 at 10 for you. Traverse City Pit Spitters, they dropped their home opener 6-1 to Kalamazoo yesterday. That game is just getting underway. Game number two of the series of the season and the series getting underway right now in Kalamazoo. Tigers, they had the day off yesterday. Probably a good thing. They probably would have lost. They're back in the friendly confines of Comerica Park to open a three-game series with the California Angels. First pitch coming up tonight at 6:40. And it just seems like summer, right? And the hockey playoffs aren't even over yet. But Team USA beat Hungary 7-3 in the preliminary round of the IIHF World Hockey Championships in Switzerland. AC/DC and REM coming up right here on the Bear.
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1: 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The

Yeah, keep listening if you just win those hairball tickets right here on Classic Rock, The Bear, David Barr. On Tuesday morning already, we're going to jump right into the second day of the work week for Memorial Weekend. Hope everybody had a fantastic Memorial Day. Weather-wise, it is going to be beautiful all this week. Summer has finally arrived, I believe, in northern Michigan. So get those AC units in the window and be ready to go. Pat Benatar coming up. Ladies.

0: crust. 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
6: Going to be a sunny and hot day today with a high of 82. Partly cloudy overnight tonight. The low right around 50. And partly cloudy. A little bit cooler tomorrow with a high just 73. Sunny and 66 Thursday. And mostly sunny Friday and warm again. High 72. Here's Pat Benatar on the Bear.

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About every breath I take right now makes me sneeze. I got to get the nuclear option for my allergy meds. 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And I think we finally reached that point. Hey, we are kicking

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We're doing it. Count it out. 60 minutes nonstop rock and roll. It is the Bear and the Classic Rock Lunch. Me, David Barr. No senseless yada, yada, yada. Just rocking. Here's Queen.

salute you for making the Classic Rock Lunch part of your workday. Beautiful blue skies today. Going to reach a high right around 82. Another gorgeous Northern Michigan day. Here's Aerosmith. It's Dream On the Bear.

0: Tom Petty and the Heartbreakers on Classic Rock, The Bear. Another nice summery day today. And boy, the folks at Boyne Mountain are finally going to give skiing a rest for the year. Yep, they had people skiing yesterday. It was the record for having the longest lasting ski season. They had one run open. Skiers described the run yesterday as a slushy mashed potato texture, which was great for jumps, so they were happy with that. Boyne staff said it was made possible through a year in advancements in snowmaking technology and a very dedicated team. And I got to suspect that because we had those cold winter days to start winter, they really were able to get a nice base on. So that probably helped later in the season. But amazing on Memorial Day that we are off and still skiing. But I think they put an end to that yesterday, and with the 70-degree heat the next week or so at least, I can surmise that snow will be gone. Motley Crue coming up. We've got Fleetwood Mac and a whole lot more. Keep it right here. This is Northern Michigan's only all-classic rock station. We are the Bear.
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Bob and Tom all morning. Classic rock all day. We're the classic rock station. The Bear.

miss you. It's the Rolling Stones on Classic Rock the Bear. We did miss you on the three-day weekend. Of course, we are all back in the air chairs here today at Classic Rock the Bear. But boy, I don't know. I like three-day weekends. My first day, I kind of decompressed a little bit, which I always do. Second day, I got a little bit of steam underneath me. But the third day, I actually, you know, got moving around, got some stuff done, and was, you know, well-rested and whatnot. So

It was a productive day yesterday. I got to work out 3-day weekends, and I just don't think it's going to happen with as busy as we are this summer. I'm going to be in Gaylord this next Friday and Saturday, and then the following week we've got Donut and Beer Fest going on at Turtle Creek Stadium, and a whole bunch of graduation parties starting up this week as well, as seniors are walking throughout northern Michigan. And what else do we have? The end of school coming up around the 11th for give or take a few days, depending

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11: Well, it's another postcard day today across northern Michigan. Blue skies, plenty of sunshine, 82. And we're all here in the office. Thank God for AC, though. I'll take it. 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

I still love the movie Pretty Woman. It's always a fun movie to sit around and watch. And as I get older and older, yep, I do fear the Reaper. If I open the door and you're standing there with that sickle, I'm slamming it in your face. Here's VOC on

0: if you ever had a sleepover. I think that's pretty much the one thing that I don't do, is I don't do a lot of talking in my sleep. My son will kill me for this, but he does talk in his sleep all the time. You can hear these conversations going on all the time. He's incredibly difficult to wake up in the morning, but throughout the course of the night, I guess he has some master debates going on inside his head. Bon Jovi coming up. We've got The Who and Metallica on the way. It is Tuesday, and the Mercury is edging up just a little bit right now. We're at 85 degrees in downtown Traverse City.
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It's the Who on Classic Rock, the Bear, David Barnum, watching the saga of these professional athletes that have been getting ripped off for thousands of dollars, and it really comes down to the same old thing. Looks like they busted a nice ring of kids, probably in their 20s, maybe even early 30s. But what did the guys do? They ripped off these athletes, and then they went ahead and posted it on Facebook and Instagram and whatnot, and they got caught. Go figure, right? Here's Metallica on the Bear.

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0: 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Bear, someday we're going to say that and nobody's going to know what we're talking about as all these books seem to be on computers and tablets and even your phone these days. Nobody picks up a book anymore, it seems, but I still do. I'm old school. I like the newspaper. I still like reading books, and I still like the feel of them in my hand. I don't know. Raise your hand. Who's with me? But keep one on the wheel, right? All right. Classic Rock, the Bear, David Barr on this Tuesday, the day after Memorial Day, which means we are officially into summer. I know summer doesn't start till what, June 21st, but it officially starts in northern Michigan this weekend, or this past weekend anyhow, and we are off to a good start with nice warm weather. Somebody was talking to me the other day, and they said, I think it's going to be a cold summer. Well, I don't know. It's starting off to be a very warm summer, and I'll take it. So let's take it when we can, right? Coming up this summer, July 18th, specifically at Kuwaitan Casino in St. Ignace, Bush will be on stage along with special guest Candlebox. You can get your tickets now at ClassicRockTheBear.com. Also, tickets are available for Interlochen and the National Cherry Festival, so you don't want to miss a moment of anything cool going on in northern Michigan this long, hot summer, and the Bear will be here all summer long to keep it cool.
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3: I always love it when they revise the weather forecast to a little bit warmer. It is going to be sunny for the rest of this afternoon. High today about 84, and we are edging in that direction right now. Here's John Mellencamp on Classic Rock the Bear.

equivalent of the old Onion newspaper is social media pages. Also, the weekly world news, that could be wrapped right up into there. I see somebody posted that Fife Lake area is the proposed site for a 22,000-acre data center. Don't know that to be the case, but we'll have to do some checking around to see if that is indeed the case. If not, I'm sure somebody will propose something for somewhere, right? Here's Guns N' Roses on the Bear.

0: Kiss 11 You is also known as a divorce classic. Rock the Bear had some opportunities to be out and about this past weekend. Ran into a lot of folks that were celebrating their bachelor and bachelorette parties. So congratulations to everybody getting married in the weeks ahead. The music coming up from 38 Special, Led Zeppelin, and maybe we'll slide some Bon Jovi in there. It's all ahead before Guy Dark coming up at 3 o'clock this afternoon right here on the very warm, sunny, and 83 Bear.
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It is an absolutely gorgeous Tuesday afternoon. I am going to get out of here and enjoy it. They said go home, so I'm not going to argue with them one bit. Guy Dart coming up here after 3 o'clock. He's got the 4 o'clock free-for-all. And don't forget, at 5:40, he'll let you know everything that is going on this afternoon in northern Michigan. And at 6:40, he's got the Dark Hive. So that is all coming up this afternoon with Guy between 3 and 7 right here on Classic Rock the Bear. David Barr, I am out the door. I will catch you tomorrow. Here's Bon Jovi.

listening to WGFN Glen Arbor, WWSS Tuscarora Township, and W236BU Traverse City. Classic Rock the Bear. Bob and Tom all morning. Classic Rock all day.

0: I certainly was in the right.
1: Ka-ching, ka-ching, from Guy Dark Side of the Moon, it is Pink Floyd and Money on Classic Rock the Bear. I'm Guy Dark. So did you miss me? Did you have a nice Memorial Day weekend? Did you get outside? Did you see family and friends? I hope you did. I hope you didn't, like, cocoon inside your house and just, like, stare at the walls for 3 days. Now, that would suck. And speaking of getting out of the house, we have Bush and Candlebox, and they're playing Kuwait and Casino in St. Ignace on Saturday, July 18th. 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

Classic Rock the Bear. I'm Guy Dark, and tomorrow, opening night, the first home game for your Traverse City Pit Spitters at Turtle Creek Stadium against the Rockford Rivets. Round and round we go. 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

0: ELO and Don't Bring Me Down on Classic Rock the Bear. I'm Guy Dark, and back in the mid-90s, I went to a Buffalo Bills game in Buffalo. Whenever Bruce Smith made a really good play, which was quite often, you'd hear a little snippet of that song. Bruce! It is 98.1, 95.3, and 95.1 the Bear. By the way, Bruce Smith, the all-time sack leader in the NFL. There is a little bit of knowledge for you to tuck away to impress people the next time you're at a sports bar. Coming up Thursday, speaking of sports, the very first 2-3-1 Thursday of the season at Turtle Creek Stadium with the Traverse City Pittsbitters as they take on the Rockford Rivets. $2 hot dogs and Pepsis, $3 beers, and $1 bags of Great Lakes chips.
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0: Sanford Mann's Earth Band and Blinded by the Light on Classic Rock the Bear with Guy Dark on the 4 o'clock free-for-all Tuesday edition. I almost said Monday. Muscle memory, you know. 888-751-BEAR, 888-751-2327. If there's something I can play for you, I have a skill that only 14% of Americans have. Maybe you have it too. I'll explain after this.
1: Ladies and gentlemen, Bob and Tom.
2: Stick your word here. You know what he taught us yesterday?
3: I can't imagine.
2: He told us what a party was. And everyone who's here will attest to that.
4: Yeah.
2: We were at a party. You see what that was. Many people, some talking in groups, others standing with
3: sometimes liquors.

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5: Bet you by golly wow, it's Guy Dark on Classic Rock the Bear on the 4 o'clock free-for-all. I found out today that only 14% of Americans know how to drive a stick. 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Matter of fact, the first car I bought with my own money was a stick. I drive an automatic now. But in my perfect world, everybody would know how to drive a stick. Now, in Europe, the manual transmissions are still sort of popular, but not here in the USA. What about you? Can you drive a stick? 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

birthday girl, Stevie Nicks, on classic Rock the Bear. I had a crush on her when I was on the edge of 17. That song requested by Christy in Kalkaska on today's 4 o'clock free-for-all here on the Bear. Add to the list if

0: you please. 888-751-BEAR, 888-751-2327. I'm Guy Dark with a virtual high five. There you go. To Noah from Saginaw. Do you know who he is? Well, he had the best time in the Bayshore Marathon over the weekend. 2 hours and 16 minutes. Of course, he is 24 years old.
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Classic Rock the Bear. I'm Guy at Arc. Earlier today, I got a phone call from a guy who is a native Michigander. His home is here in northern Michigan, in Lake Ann, to be exact. But he does a lot of work on the road, different projects, construction projects, mostly down south, like in Florida and Alabama. And he said, none of the radio stations down there compare to the Bear. And he said he misses us when he's not home. I said, well, buddy, you can download that Black Diamond Broadcasting app, get it on your smartphone, be reminded of home. He said, yeah, you're right.

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Bob and Tom all morning. 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The

0: There's a song that always gives me the warm fuzzy, Supertramp, and Give a Little Bit, classic Rock the Bear. I'm Guy Arc, and we're asking you to do just that. 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

0: Stevie Ray Vaughan's Pride and Joy on 98.1, 95.3, and 95.1 The Bear. Coming up Thursday, the very first 2-3-1 Thursday of the season at Turtle Creek Stadium with the Pittsbitters as they host the Rockford Rivets. You know the drill, right? $2 hot dogs and Pepsis, $3 beers, and $1 bags of Great Lakes chips. And if you see Monty, tell him Guide Arc said hi.
1: Ladies and gentlemen, Bob and Tom.
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1: Tonight is open mic night with Kevin and Sierra LaRose at Kingsley Local Brewing, Pico at Lake End Brewing tonight, and at the Parlor in TC, it's Jesse Jefferson. I'm Guy.

is Classic Rock the Bear. Remember where you were the first time you heard this classic?

There are two things that Pink Floyd and the Black Rose have in common. First thing, they both have a color in their name. Pink Floyd, Black Rose. Check. Check off that box. The other box is, they both have a muse, a woman who motivates them. Her name? Mary Jane. Thank you for listening to my guy talk on Classic Rock the Bear.

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0: Do you remember that Tom Cruise movie, All the Night Moves? Oh, All the Right Moves. My bad. Classic rock there. There actually is a movie called Night Moves with Gene Hackman from the 70s, but I digress. I'm Guy Dark, and coming up on July 4th, America is turning 250 years old. Wow. Big time celebration. We have certain rights that we don't have everywhere in the world. For example, we have the right to peacefully assemble and consume donuts and beer. That's the goal at Turtle Creek Stadium on June 13th for the Donut and Beer Festival, an amazing array of donuts. Everybody's going to get glazed, man. Also, some adult beverages, beer, cider, and some non-alcoholic options because somebody's going to drive. Also, some live music, a DJ, bounce houses for the children's. Get more information and get your tickets for Donut and Beer, again, June 13th, with Classic Rock the Bear.
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7: 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My parents, with the help of a babysitter, put my brother and myself on a train to travel 220 miles from Fall River, Massachusetts, where I was born, to Rutland, Vermont. I don't think that would fly in today's society. Having like a 14-year-old and a 12-year-old ride the train together. Nowadays, people would say that's a crazy train.

Classic Rock the Bear, Guide Arc, with a shout-out to everybody who got their boat in the water over the long weekend. And no, that's not a sexual euphemism.

0: Classic Rock the Bear. I'm Guy Dark. It's Boston and Don't Look Back. I have what could be considered a hot take in sports. I actually prefer watching the NBA to college basketball. I realize people like to cling to this belief that the college kids are doing it for the love of the game and all the pros care about is money. Well, the college kids are getting paid these days too. Anyway, we know the Pistons are out of it. We know that the Knicks defeated the Cavs. They're waiting for the winner of the Western Conference Finals between the Spurs and the Thunder. That one is tied up. Game 5 tonight, and that's in Oklahoma City. Up next, we'll venture into the dark archives. I'll play it so you don't hear all that often.
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Classic Rock the Bear. Time for this kid to fly home and make way for Greg Fletcher, the man with the golden pipes. I'm Guy Dark, back with you tomorrow at 3:00.

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0: the Bob and Tom Show in the morning and great classic rock for your work day with Greg Fletcher. Well, not the best Memorial Day weekend, that's for sure, but yesterday was certainly a beauty. Who was it that could talk to the animals? What was it, Dr. Doolittle? Now it looks like the animals can start talking to us. There's a startup company that launched a wearable device for your pet that claims to translate their emotions into human speech. Now, they're claiming about 95% accuracy. It costs about $118, and apparently more than 10,000 people have already pre-ordered one. However, a little caveat, the company hasn't released any scientific studies proving the device actually works, so it might be a bust. Or it could be the greatest invention ever made. Squirrel!
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1: 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Here's John Mellencamp on the Bear.

The Bear, the classic rocker with Greg Fletcher. Don't forget another chance to score some free food on Saturday night. Dave Barr is your host for The Open Bar. And you can get a favorite song into him. He'll play it for you. You can call or text 888-751-BEAR. A chance to win a $25 gift certificate to Breakers in Tappanabe. More than just a bar, or Corwith Station, the Wigwam, or Tory Tavern. Right here on The Bear. She's a

0: Time for a little useless trivia on the Bear. The Brooks brothers apparently invented the button-down shirt collar after noticing how polo players would pin their collars down so they wouldn't flap around. Steve Jobs apparently chose Apple because, well, he loved apples, but it was also because Apple was ahead of Atari in the phone book, and he used to work at Atari. Ranch dressing is named after the brand Hidden Valley Ranch. They created the dressing in the 1950s, and everybody who copied it simply called it ranch style. And in the 1800s, there was an Eskimo custom. When a stranger would enter the village, he and one of the locals would slap each other as hard as possible until one gave up. I've seen that show on TV.
1: Ladies and gentlemen,

0: dust. 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

0: you still have time to get signed up for Relay for Life's Relay by the Bay. 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